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0: survey came out about which Halloween costumes people are kind of over.
1: Did you purposely just say which?
0: Oh, good one. It sounds like pirates are near top of the list. 29% of people aren't impressed by pirate costumes anymore. And any variation of Joker is third on the list. Number one, surprising. It's just sexy versions of any costume.
1: Sexy is out, funny is in?
0: I guess so.
1: Okay.
0: I feel like the people polled, the 29% that said sexy costumes are out, are just jealous people.

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1: Play.
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1: One last party at the square before the season wraps up. Oktoberfest is happening October 9th and 10th from 4 till 7 p.m. at the courts at the square, giving you one more reason to come hang out before the space closes for the season. The Cure will be serving German-themed drinks, including German beer and mocktails, while the Frying Deutschmann will have German-inspired food and pretzels on hand. There'll also be German-inspired drinking games, games for all ages, music and content test throughout both evenings. Come down and enjoy the square while you still can.
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0: Sometimes AI is used for good things. Other times, not so much.
1: A man in California triggered a lengthy emergency response after submitting a fake AI-generated snake photo to authorities, claiming that there was an African Gaboon viper in his backyard, and they took it very seriously because those snakes are not common in California and are one of the most highly venomous snakes on the planet.
0: So this photo must have looked so real.
1: Yeah, I kind of want to see it.
0: Me too. How many hours were wasted? Eventually, this guy's like, I actually just made that photo on my phone.
1: Yeah, so he called 911, triggered this big emergency response. It had reptile specialists, police.
0: Oh my gosh.
1: Other first responders. Turns out it was just a huge waste of time.
0: Okay, let's brainstorm. We both have to come up with what this guy's punishment should be.
1: I would say a fine to match the amount of hours he wasted. So everybody's wage for those 4 hours he wasted or whatever gets added up, that's his fine.
0: That's a lot. Okay, I think we just put him in a small room with this snake.
2: Get the vibe, it's gonna be lit tonight. 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

0: with Ryder and Lisa.
1: RCMP have seized $30 million worth of illegal cigarettes from a man in Westlock, Alberta, who is facing charges.
2: $30 million worth of cigarettes. How do you even have that much storage space?
1: Yeah, what? Was it a jumbo jet full?
2: Crazy. What do they end up doing with this? They just put it away in evidence and it just sits there till they dry out?
1: I think it's probably one of those situations where like, hey, is there a fire over there? What's all that smoke about? Maybe they just burn them and the people that are standing nearby have like crazy Nick rushes.
2: Either way, if you were hoping to pick up some illegal cigarettes, it might be a bit tougher.

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0: with Ryder and Lisa.
1: 50% of people polled recently say that they now have a side hustle.
2: Yeah, I mean, you need it. But a lot of people, their side hustle becomes their passion, and then they end up quitting their full-time job, and that's their full-time job after that. So why not try something?
1: We had a buddy who, one of his best friends, had a side hustle where he sold bags of inappropriately shaped things to
2: like
1: people.
2: Like glitter.
1: Yeah, so they'd open a box and the glitter would fly everywhere, but it was shaped like a male anatomy.
2: Mm-hmm.
1: And it got so popular, the guy quit his regular job just to run this other company.
2: Imagine going on a date and someone's like, so what do you do for work?
1: Yeah, oh, exactly.
2: I torture people with inappropriate shaped glitter. You?
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1: One last party at the square before the season wraps up. Oktoberfest is happening October 9th and 10th from 4 till 7 p.m. at the courts at the square, giving you one more reason to come hang out before the space closes for the season. The Cure will be serving German-themed drinks, including German beer and mocktails, while the Frying Deutschmann will have German-inspired food and pretzels on hand. There'll also be German-inspired drinking games, games for all ages, music and contests throughout both evenings. Come down.

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1: So I had a buddy who needed me to go to someone's house and pick up his Facebook Marketplace purchase.
2: We all have that one friend that's like, hey man, do you mind, since you live closer to this house? You are going in. You don't know what situation this is, who these people are. You're risking your life for your friend.
1: And this was for Pogs, which I take way less seriously. Like, if he needed a bike, I'm like, okay, I understand. Or like
2: his car broke down, he needs a way to get to work. Yeah, of course, you're going to go get his bike.
1: Or you need a Barbie house for your niece's birthday, I'm on it. But just Pogs for him felt really weird.
2: He doesn't have kids.
1: No, I think he's just getting into Pogs.
2: I mean,
1: I haven't heard of somebody doing that, like getting into that for over 30 years.
2: How was the process of going and getting the Pogs?
1: It was okay. She wasn't home when I got there, but she pulled up while I was just standing on her step. So I think she thought I was a creeper, but yeah. I don't know.
2: You're like, I'm in my mid 40s. I'm here for your Pogs.

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0: So kids sports are ramping up. If you're in charge of the player of the game gift,
1: yeah.
0: I have a great suggestion. So my niece won player of the game at her first ever hockey game.
1: Congratulations, Jada.
0: Because she went out there, she was rushing the puck.
1: Yeah, nice.
0: What they did is they spray painted a container of the bubble gum tape. They sprayed it gold and wrote player of the game and made it into a medal. But then they actually get to eat gum too.
1: Sounds like a pretty cheap option actually as well.
0: It's cheap, it's clever, it's cute. It actually will motivate these kids to want to get player of the game because kids love sugar.
1: Yeah.
0: I thought it was brilliant.
1: What a win.

0: world's oldest and the world's second oldest men celebrated birthdays on the same day yesterday, 1 year apart, and this is going to cute you out. The two men exchanged birthday cards to each other, one in Brazil, one in Australia.
1: What kind of cards are we talking? Just a happy birthday, or was there an extended, like, pen pal?
0: No. And I've seen, like, really old people write before, and it's...
1: chicken scratch.
0: Yeah, so it's probably just happy birthday.
1: It's really cute, though. I love that.
2: Let's go. Let's kick off the night. After work, after hours.
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1: Doctors are increasingly using grip strength as a simple way to assess overall health.
2: No way. Yeah. So when you go in for your yearly exam, what are they getting you to do?
1: I don't know. I think there's actually the machines that you can grip and it shows your grip strength.
2: Oh, okay.
1: Or maybe they're just shaking your hand.
2: Listen, I had a girlfriend reach out recently and she was saying that we underestimated how strong we were as kids. If you try and do the monkey bars now, you're dislocating your shoulder.
1: Yeah, the monkey bars are, that was a real wake-up call a few years ago when I went as well. And even like to hold on with your hands start to hurt immediately.
2: Yeah, like if that was the test, when you go to the doctor's office, they just have monkey bars, we'd all be screwed.

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1: If you're a little confused, like most of us are this time of year, what to wear out of the house in the morning, because you know you're going to be sweating by the afternoon, I highly recommend a vest.
2: Listen, you can get away with wearing a vest comfortably because you're bald. 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
1: I thought you were going to say because when I wear a vest, the heat from my body releases out of my head because I don't have hair. I guess that is also true.

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1: One last party at

Square before the season wraps up. Oktoberfest is happening October 9th and 10th from 4 till 7 p.m. at the Courts at the Square, giving you one more reason to come hang out before the space closes for the season. The Cure will be serving German-themed drinks, including German beer and mocktails, while the Frying Deutschmann will have German-inspired food and pretzels on hand. There'll also be German-inspired drinking games, games for all ages, music and contests throughout both evenings. Come

0: contest throughout both evenings. Come down and enjoy the square while you still can.
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0: Daniil Medvedev, professional tennis player, was disqualified from the China Open semifinal because while pouting after missing a shot, he struck the ball and it ended up hitting a fan in the eye.
1: I mean, that sounds like an accident, though.
0: It was definitely an accident, and he felt bad afterwards. But the guy who got hit actually left the stadium because it hurt so much.
1: Well, and I need to see this actual meltdown. Like, if it was super pouty, then I'm like, yeah, get him out of there.
0: No, it was just he kind of missed, and then he swung the other way. I don't think he should have been suspended. I mean, if you're going to a tennis match, you got to expect every once in a while you're going to take one.
1: Keep the athlete in the game and just give the person that was injured unlimited access for the rest of the matches.
0: Yeah, I'd take a free beer. Because not only did the match have to end for the guy that got hit in the eye, but everybody else that was there as well didn't get to watch the rest of it. All right, here we go.

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0: East of Eden on Netflix is binge worthy. I'm telling you right now, each episode is an hour. 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It's that addicting.
1: You're going to roll into episode two real quick and then episode three.
0: Mm-hmm.
1: East of Eden. Give it a go.
0: Florence Pugh said it took them 6 years to film this.
1: Really?
0: Yeah.
1: She's a great actress too.
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Yeah, right, picture that with a Kodak. 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
1: You know, Missy still super duper, but Prince couldn't get me change my name. 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
2: This fall, Saskatchewan weather is loading its weapons. Wind, rain, freezing temperatures, and soon, snow. 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
1: Headlines. Good morning, I'm Mark. The RM of Sherwood is holding a special council meeting this morning after Bell's proposed expansion of its AI data center project. The meeting begins at 9 and will be held online. Bell wants to add up to 900 megawatts to the 300 megawatt facility already approved, creating a potential 1.2 gigawatt hub. The expansion would require more land use approvals. The proposal has faced protests and concerns from nearby residents and Indigenous leaders over environmental impacts, land use, and consultation. They're having this meeting, but it's probably a foregone conclusion. It's going to get approved. I don't care what anyone else is saying at this point. A Regina boy is gaining attention in the 2026 Stanley's Super Kid competition after rising to first place in his voting group. 12-year-old Tony Dubois, who lives with cerebral palsy, has moved from 75th place into the top spot with support from family, friends, and community members. The contest celebrates courage, creativity, and perseverance. Tony says he is amazed by the response and hopes to inspire others to focus on positives rather than challenges. Good luck to Tony, that's very cool. An 18-year-old from Yorkton is facing terrorism-related charges after an RCMP investigation into videos linked to the online group 764. The teen was arrested September 24th following a report of concerning online activity. RCMP say the videos showed real-world activity connected to the group, which Canada listed as a terrorist entity in 2025. The accused cannot be named because the alleged offenses happened while they were a youth and remains in custody.
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0: Powered by Ozoon. Ozoon, well played.
1: The BC Lions have released defensive back Josh Haggerty after he struck Montreal Alouettes running back Liam Talbot twice in the groin during a game on September 12th. Following the completion of his two-game suspension is when the BC Lions did release him. That was yesterday. Three Canadian teams were on the ice last night in the NHL. The Montreal Canadiens fell to the Carolina Hurricanes 6-4. The Toronto Maple Leafs beat the Nashville Predators in overtime 5-4, and the Ottawa Senators lost to the Detroit Red Wings 5-3. Three games tonight, including a couple of Canadian teams, the Avalanche and Jets, and then Oilers and Ducks. And finally, the LA Dodgers have taken a 2-1 lead over the Atlanta Braves after a 3-1 win yesterday. Meanwhile, the Milwaukee Brewers fell to the San Diego Padres 4-3 yesterday. The Brewers now lead that series 2-1. Mainly sunny and 16 today. Tomorrow, a mix of sun and cloud and 18. Friday, a mix of sun and cloud and 18 as well. Right now in Regina, it's 2. Good morning!
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0: Number one for throwbacks, Play 92. Yesterday, I bought a $120 gift card. It's important because after I bought it, I thought I shouldn't leave it in my vehicle just in case. You never know, right? My vehicle is parked out front of my house. What if someone happens to go through it, they get it, and then I'm out $120? Well, guess what? Someone did go through my vehicle overnight last night. We even have a Ring camera. Ring camera didn't pick it up. What do we have this camera for if it's not doing its job? It's right in front. How can the Ring camera not pick up this person going into my vehicle? Anyway, they rifle through my stuff, and the gift card was not taken. The only thing that was taken was one pair of sunglasses, and I had three others in there, I think. And guess which ones they took? My favorite sunglasses. I'll get you!
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0: 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Last night's Lotto Max didn't go, so this Friday's is a big one. $80 million. Remember when 50 used to be big? Now, it's 80. 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And then 80 $100,000 prizes. I know we got our tickets for the office pool. I better get myself a personal one as well. Probably should tell my wife, but she'll say, no, you buy tickets, so we're good. Excuse me?
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0: Number one for throwbacks, Play 92. My wife isn't exactly a big sports fan, but last night she was asking about BC Lions defensive back Josh Haggerty and what happened, which he punched Liam Talbot, who plays for the Montreal Alouettes, in the groin twice in a game in September. And she asked why he was discharged. I said, hey, you know, in sports, we actually say cut or released. He's not in the army. Thank you for your service. 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You've been discharged.
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1: This is a wild story. So two girls playing on opposing softball teams noticed that they looked a lot alike. And then it was revealed, well, there's a reason behind that. So Samantha had always known that she was adopted, and she always knew she had a younger sister somewhere out there. But because her sister's adoption was closed, Samantha had no idea how she could even find her. So she was in this softball tournament in Montana when, in the middle of the game, she noticed that one of her teammates noticed that someone they were playing looked a lot like Samantha. So she was looking, oh my God, yeah, she does. Samantha decided not to approach the girl after the game because she was afraid of being wrong. She wasn't sure, right? They get home, and then Samantha's talking with her mom, and her mom says, well, let's look at the rosters and see if we can find this girl and maybe reach out to her. They find her, and her name's Cayenne, and then her mom, Samantha's mom, it's like, well, that sounds familiar because Samantha's birth mother had given her younger daughter that name. And the mom was like, that can't be a coincidence. So next time the teams cross paths, Samantha's mom, Cayenne's mom, they started chatting, they were comparing things, and it turns out that these two girls were in fact, or are in fact, sisters. They spent their entire lives apart and then came together in high school, and they ended up playing in the same softball tournament. But the crazy thing is, both girls had played volleyball in high school as well. They both wore number 6 and played the same position. They shared the same giggle, like crazy stuff like that, right? So then after that, they stayed in touch. They go to different colleges at different states, but they do stay in touch, and they hope to, down the road, spend more time together. Very cool. Tell me something good.
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1: Headlines. Good morning, I'm Mark. The RM of Sherwood is holding a special council meeting this morning about Bell's proposed expansion of its AI data center project. The meeting begins at 9 and will be held online. Bell wants to add up to 900 megawatts to the 300 megawatt facility already approved, creating a potential 1.2 gigawatt hub. That's a lot of watts, and I have no idea what that actually means. The expansion would require more land use approvals. The proposal has faced protests and concerns from nearby residents and Indigenous leaders over environmental impacts, land use, and consultation. A Regina boy is gaining attention in the 2026 Stanley's Super Kid competition after rising to first place in his voting group. 12-year-old Tony Dubois, who lives with cerebral palsy, has moved from 75th place into the top spot with support from family, friends, and community members. The contest celebrates courage, creativity, and perseverance. Tony says he is amazed by the response and hopes to inspire others to focus on positives rather than challenges. Very cool. Good luck to Tony. An 18-year-old from Yorkton is facing terrorism-related charges after an RCMP investigation into videos linked to the online group 764. The teen was arrested September 24th following a report of concerning online activity. RCMP say the videos showed real-world activity connected to the group, which Canada listed as a terrorist entity in 2025. The accused cannot be named because the alleged offenses happened while they were a youth and remains in custody.
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0: Powered by Ozoon. Ozoon, well played.
1: The BC Lions have released defensive back Josh Haggerty after he struck Montreal Alouettes running back Liam Talbot twice in the groin during a game on September 12th. Following the completion of his two-game suspension, that's when the BC Lions released him. That was yesterday. Three Canadian teams were on the ice last night in the NHL. The Montreal Canadiens fell to the Carolina Hurricanes 6-4. The Leafs beat the Predators in overtime 5-4, and the Senators lost to the Red Wings 5-3. Three games tonight, including a couple of Canadian teams, the Avs and Jets, and then Oilers and Ducks. And finally, the LA Dodgers have taken a 2-1 lead over the Atlanta Braves after a 3-1 win yesterday. Meanwhile, the Milwaukee Brewers fell to the San Diego Padres 4-3 yesterday. The Brewers now lead that series 2-1. Mainly sunny and 16 today. Tomorrow, a mix of sun and cloud and 18. And then Friday, a mix of sun and cloud and 18 as well. Right now in Regina, at 0. Good morning!
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0: Play 92. So it was announced yesterday that Simple Plan and the Bigger Than You Think tour is going to be in Saskatoon at SaskTel Center February 1st, along with Yellow Card and Bowling for Soup. I have another pair of tickets to give away. And here's the thing. In February of 2027, when they're going to be here in the province, their song, I'm Just a Kid, turns 25 years old, which is just absolutely insane. So I got my kid involved. I'm going to play you some audio, and I need you to tell me what he is saying. If you tell me what he is saying, you will win the tickets. If not, I will move on. Here is the clip.
1: Jack-o-lack-a-lard.
0: What do you think he's saying? I'll play it one more time. 306-936-0092. Give me a call if you want to win these tickets.
1: Jack-o-lack-a-lard.
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1: Hi, is he saying I like that color?
0: Let me play it for you and then try to guess again, okay?
1: Okay.
2: Jack-o-lack
1: nerd. What the heck?
0: Do you want to stick with your original answer?
1: I think so.
0: Unfortunately, that's incorrect.
1: Okay.
0: Sorry.
1: For the shot.
0: Bye-bye.
1: Bye.
0: Hello, Play 92. Who's this?
3: Good morning. This is Alexandra.
0: Okay, I'm going to play you that clip again. You got to tell me what my kid is saying, okay?
3: Alrighty.
2: Jack-o-lack nerd.
3: Is he saying that's a bad word?
0: No, that's not what he's saying. Sorry, keep trying. Bye.
3: Okay, bye.
0: Hello, Play 92. Who's this?
4: Hi. My name is Captain. I'm trying to figure out what your kid said.
0: Okay, let me play the clip for you one more time here, and then you can take a guess, okay?
4: Okay.
2: Jack-o-lack nerd.
4: I'm going to guess whatever because I just want to take it. Is it related to Simple Plan, what he's saying?
0: It is not, no.
4: Oh, damn it. He's going to say something like, I love you, Dad, whatever.
0: No, unfortunately, that's not it. Keep trying.
4: Okay.
0: Bye.
4: Bye.
0: Hello, Play 92. Who's this?
5: Hi, Nolan.
0: Nolan. All right, let me play the clip for you one more time. If you get it right, you're going to win Simple Plan tickets, okay? You got to tell me what my kid's saying.
5: All right.
0: Here we go.
2: Jack-o-lantern.
5: Jack-o-lantern?
0: Yes! Let's go! He's so many wrong guesses until we got to you, Nolan. Well done, man.
5: All right, thank you.

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10: Mainly sunny and 16 today, overnight tonight, a low of 5. Tomorrow, mix of sun and cloud and 18. Same with Friday, mix of sun and cloud and 18 as well. Right now in Regina, it's 0.

0: Number one for throwbacks, Play 92. This story has been everywhere the last week or so. Krista Pike, a Tennessee prisoner, survived not one but two lethal injections. She was going to be the first woman executed in the state in more than 200 years. And then she survived these two doses. And according to reports, she laughed and chuckled at some point after receiving maybe two of them, one of them. I don't know. Terrifying, I said yesterday, sounds like an origin story of a villain. And then now, according to her lawyer, she is awake and speaking as she receives treatment at a hospital. Here's the first thing she said when she woke up.
1: How about a magic trick? I'm gonna make this pencil disappear. Ta-da! It's gone.
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0: Play 92, I'm Mark. Yesterday, I talked about how my wife loves to just pile random things on our kitchen counter. And funny enough, I get home after work yesterday. I walk in, and what do I see? I see a pile of, I think, drapes, maybe? Clothes? I don't know. I didn't investigate that much. I saw a couple of discarded batteries. Shouldn't say discard. Well, they were discarded. I don't know if they were good batteries or not, but they were on the kitchen counter. And then a lava lamp. I haven't seen a lava lamp in 15 to 20 years. And there one is sitting on our kitchen counter. Still no idea what she's doing with it, where it's going. I'm guessing her office. I have no clue, though. Is it still there now? Don't know. Is it going to be when I get back home from work today? Your guess is as good as mine, or it could be something else. Could be a beanbag chair. Who knows?
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0: Number one for throwbacks, Play 92. Andy Cohen sparked a bit of a debate online after he revealed on his show, Andy Cohen Live, how much he paid his 23-year-old babysitter. $30 an hour to watch his two children. Now, it totaled $70 because this babysitter babysat for 2 hours and 15 minutes. He has a 7-year-old son and a 4-year-old daughter. And then a guest on his show, Jeff Lewis, called the amount cheap given Cohen's net worth and income. I don't think because you're filthy rich, you should have to pay so much more than what kind of the going rate is. I think $30 an hour is good. Listen, if I'm babysitting Elon Musk's 14 kids, yeah, I'm charging more than $30 an hour. I'm taking care of an entire basketball team.
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1: Good morning, I'm Mark. The RM of Sherwood is holding a special council meeting this morning about Bell's proposed expansion of its AI data center project. The meeting begins at 9 and will be held online. Bell wants to add up to 900 megawatts to the 300 megawatt facility already approved, creating a potential 1.2 gigawatt hub. The expansion would require more land use approvals. The proposal has faced protests and concerns from nearby residents and Indigenous leaders over environmental impacts, land use, and consultation. A Regina boy is gaining attention in the 2026 Stanley Super Kid competition after rising to first place in his voting group. 12-year-old Tony Dubois, who lives with cerebral palsy, has moved from 75th place into the top spot, which is so awesome, with support from family, friends, and community members. The contest celebrates courage, creativity, and perseverance. Tony says he is amazed by the response and hopes to inspire others to focus on positives rather than challenges. An 18-year-old from Yorkton is facing terrorism-related charges after an RCMP investigation into videos linked to the online group 764. The teen was arrested September 24th following a report of concerning online activities. RCMP say the videos showed real-world activity connected to the group, which Canada listed as a terrorist entity in 2025. The accused cannot be named because the alleged offenses happened while they were a youth and remains in custody.
0: From the Harvard Media Sports Cage, here's Play Sports.
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1: The BC Lions have released defensive back Josh Haggerty after he struck Montreal Alouettes running back Liam Talbot twice in the groin during a game on September 12th. Following the completion of his two-game suspension handed down by the league, the Lions released him yesterday. Three Canadian teams were on the ice last night in the NHL. The Montreal Canadiens fell to the defending Stanley Cup champs, Carolina Hurricanes 6-4. The Leafs beat the Predators in overtime 5-4, and the Senators lost to the Red Wings 5-3. There are three games tonight, including a couple of Canadian teams, Avs and Jets, and then Oilers and Ducks. Finally, the LA Dodgers have taken a 2-1 lead over the Atlanta Braves after a 3-1 win yesterday. And then the Brewers fell to the Padres 4-3. The Brewers now lead their series 2-1. Mainly sunny and 16 today, tomorrow and Friday, both going to be a mix of sun and cloud in 18. Into the weekend, 17 on Saturday, cools off on Sunday, cloudy and a high of 7. Right now, Regina, mainly sunny and 1. Good morning!

Number one for throwbacks, Play 92. I guess it's tradition at Petco Park where the San Diego Padres play that late in the game, fans will sing along to Blink-182's All the Small Things. And they did it last night. And Tom DeLonge was there. And there's video of him just soaking it all in as the fans are singing along. How cool would this be to hear your song being belted out by 35,000 people?

absolutely electric. The Padres did win as well, which probably made it a little bit better. Here is Blink 182. This is All the Small Things, Play 92.

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0: Play 92. I'm Mark. There's a lot to unpack here. So High School Musical premiered in 2006, meaning it's 20 years old. So we've reached the point where High School Musical is our or my generation's Grease. So Grease was 20 years old in 1998, around the time many millennials were growing up and parents were talking about how good and how nostalgic Grease was. And I mean, I even remember watching it when I was younger, probably because my parents were like, this is a classic. You got to watch this. That's crazy that High School Musical is 20 years old. You know what's even crazier? Is that the high school kids in Grease did not look like high school students. In High School Musical, they passed for high school students. In Grease, a lot of them look like they should have been sitting in Coffee Row.
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0: A high of 16 today, going to be mainly sunny overnight. Tonight, a low of 5. Tomorrow, mix of sun and cloud in 18. And then Friday, a mix of sun and cloud in 18 as well. Right now, Regina, it's mainly sunny in 1.
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0: K92. I'm Mark. About a month ago, I had Kayla Bai on air to chat to us about the Indigo Alert, which is a new proposed public emergency notification system here in the country that is designed to locate missing vulnerable individuals, such as children with autism. And she is going to be on air with me again this morning, just kind of filling us in more on it and the petition that they have going. We're going to talk with her after Chapel Roan in a few minutes.
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0: number one for throwbacks, Play 92. I'm Mark, joined on the phone by Kayla Bai. We had Kayla in studio a little over a month ago to talk about the Indigo Alert. So why don't you fill us in again on what exactly the Indigo Alert is, Kayla?
1: So we are petitioning the government to take a look at kind of a framework and a template of a new alert. So it would be for vulnerable people, specifically

0: for me, it resonates to me because of my son who has autism, and a lot of children with autism tend to elope, which is basically just running away, but they have no idea of like what's safe or not. Mm-hmm. So they can end up in dangerous situations because of that. So in the case that they run away, we would have an alert that is separate from the Amber Alert that would go out to alert people that there is a missing child, because sometimes we see a child walking down the street and they look like, okay, that's probably like a 10-year-old. They look like they're probably old enough to be walking by themselves when realistically they're not.
1: Mm-hmm. And this would go out sooner than an Amber Alert would, right?
0: Yes. So an Amber Alert, there is no criteria for these children.
1: Mm-hmm.
0: So especially the story in Calgary, there was no Amber Alert issued on that until 48 hours later. So this would allow like police and just everybody to be informed sooner than that and not have to jump through any hoops of like whether or not this alert needed to go out for this specific child.
1: Yeah, because 48 hours is such a big, big time gap. So you don't want that much time when dealing with, you know, vulnerable youth. So last time we spoke, we had talked about the petition. So kind of fill us in on where you're at with that and kind of what needs to happen to continue to push this forward.
0: We need people signing the petition all across the board in every province, especially in Saskatchewan. We hit 10,000 signatures as of September 22nd. So we're over 10,000 signatures, but we need to keep going. So we need people to sign petition E7703 and just like become educated on what this is and what we're trying to do. We're not trying to like replace anything or like start anything over, like recreate the wheel or anything. It's just there's a gap in the current system, and we're trying to fill that gap for these children.
1: Yeah, so when you find that petition, there's actually a bunch of information there that you can read about, and then you can see, you know, what provinces have the most signatures and whatnot, and we in Saskatchewan, we're at 760, so let's get that thing to 1,000. Is there, and by the way, Kayla Bai on the phone with me talking about the Indigo Alert, is there a number that this gets to where the government is actually like, okay, this is at a number where let's really sit down, talk about this, and push this thing forward?
0: Not necessarily. Okay. We just need more overall.
1: Okay.
0: So, like, we're obviously 10,000 is great, but we need a lot of voices behind this to kind of make it heard. Indigo Alert is a nonprofit organization, so we do have a website, and on the website it kind of goes into more detail about just stories and why this is needed and the gap between an Amber Alert and a Indigo Alert, and it outlines specifically where that gap is and how an Indigo Alert differs and how it will just change lives and save lives.
1: Absolutely. Kayla, appreciate you filling us in on this more today. People can go to the Indigo Alert website. They can also find the petition, which is E7703. Appreciate, again, you chatting with us today, Kayla.
0: Yeah, perfect. Thanks so much for having me.
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0: Play 92. I have another pair of tickets to give away to the next Rider home game Saturday, October 17th, Montreal in town. And it is a 1 o'clock kickoff. It's Legends Night. And the last 2 days, I've asked numbers of legends that played for the Saskatchewan Roughriders. It was a bit of a struggle. Both days, more so day number one. So you know what? We're going to switch it up today. And I'm going to ask you the number of a current Saskatchewan Roughrider player. 306-936-0092. Give me a call if you want these tickets.
1: 3, 2, 1. 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This is Bruno Mars.
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0: morning, Play 92. Who's this?
1: This is Lisa.
0: Lisa, all right. I have two tickets to the next Rider home game, Saturday, October 17th. It's the Legends game. Montreal is in town, 1 o'clock kickoff. Now, I need you to tell me what number Trevor Harris wears.
1: Of course, he's number 7.
0: Okay, God, I was a little bit concerned, especially from the last 2 days, but you nailed it.
1: Oh, no, he was the one I was picking anyways, if I got to pick anybody, because he's our quarterback.
0: He is, that's right. Congrats, you're off to the next Rider home game.
1: Awesome, thank you so much.
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0: It's the 2K playback. I wasn't very confident about saying that. So yeah, that's going to be in the weekly whoopsies. On Play 92, I'm Mark. I shouted out my window yesterday at some people, not because they were riding their bicycles and angered me because one minute they were acting as a vehicle, the next they were acting as a pedestrian. No, that does bug me, though, as you can tell. Not because they cut me off or anything. No, these two people were standing on the sidewalk on Albert Street. One was wearing a Montreal Canadiens jersey. The other, a Toronto Maple Leafs jersey. I thought maybe they were a couple because there was a kid there as well. That was just my assumption. They're living under the same roof cheering for rivals. Probably gets pretty heated. So what did I do as I was driving by? I rolled down my window. I wasn't going to do it at first, but then I thought, you know what? No, I'm going to do it. And I said, go Bruins!
1: Let's go.
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Play 92, it was announced yesterday that Simple Plan and the Bigger Than You Think tour is going to be in Saskatoon Monday, February 1st at SaskTel Center. Public on sale tickets, 10 a.m. on Friday. I'll have another pair to give away tomorrow morning around 7:05. Yellow Card is opening up for Simple Plan, along with Bowling for Soup. Here is Bowling for Soup, 1985.

0: Number one for throwbacks, Play 92. This week is Fire Prevention Week here in Regina. And to go along with that, there are two open houses this week where people can go by and tour the fire station, meet firefighters, and learn about, you know, fire prevention. One is tonight, 6:30 to 8:30 at Fire Station Number 3, which is the one on South Albert, 31st Avenue. 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So if you're looking for something to do tonight, you want to go check that out. Maybe take your kid or kids. They'd probably get a kick out of checking out a fire truck and whatnot. You can definitely do that.
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0: Number one for throwbacks, Play 92. It's a big day for one of our coworkers, Gloria, on CKRM. So I actually popped into the studio with them a little while ago, and here's what we talked about.
1: Mark Johnson is here. You probably recognize him as one of the in-crowd hosts for the Saskatchewan Rough Riders. How's it going today, Mark?
0: It's going well, and you guys?
1: Not too bad at all. Now, we kind of teamed up here a little bit because it's a special day for Gloria. Mm-hmm. She's getting inducted into the Saskatchewan Association of Broadcasters Hall of Fame.
0: Very big day, and I was just looking at the list of people in there. It's a pretty good list to be a part of, Gloria. Really good list. So the morning crew wanted to get together and get you a little something, so we got you a little something there. You can open up that card. There's a little treat in there for you as well.
2: It's not a kick in the pants, eh?
0: No, that's after we turn the mics off.
2: I thought we were talking about teddy bears.
0: No, that's Cody's trick to get me to come on air.
2: Oh, wasn't this cool?
0: So what do you got in there?
2: Oh, thanks. I'm going to Coco's Lounge.
1: Oh.
2: What are we doing in Coco's Lounge?
0: You can, yeah, look
2: oh,
0: at,
2: I'm getting my nails done.
0: Yeah, you can get a manicure, pedicure. You can get whatever you want.
2: Oh, wow. Thank you, guys.
0: You're welcome.
2: That's awesome.
1: So it was myself and Mark Johnson at Play 92 and Chad and Evan on that. What's that other station down
0: the
1: hallway?
0: I don't know.
1: It's got claws and
2: Dave?
1: Teeth.
2: And Dave?
0: And Dave and then Corey as well.
2: Oh, well, isn't that great? Well, thank you.
0: You're welcome.
2: You're going to make me cry.
0: Well, it's a big day.
2: Aww.
0: You deserve it, and you deserve being inducted in the Broadcasters Hall of Fame. So all of us just wanted to say congratulations.
2: Well, thanks. Yeah. Where would I be without you guys?
0: You'd still be exactly where you are.
1: Yeah. You'd still be on the other side of the board.
0: Yeah,
1: that wouldn't change.
0: So another big congratulations to Gloria, the morning show host on 620 CKRM, for being inducted into the Saskatchewan Broadcasting Hall of Fame.
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1: work. What Canadian athlete just got offered free KD for life? Do you know?
2: I feel like Alphonso Davies is not a KD man.
1: Well, I feel like most athletes aren't KD men or women or people. 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
1: Right off the hop today. Okay.
0: Kawhi Leonard's back with the Toronto Raptors, and the endorsements are already coming in as Kraft Dinner has offered him free KD for life.
1: I saw this. Does he have kids?
0: Yeah.
1: If you have kids, that is like hitting the ultimate gold mine. That's the lottery.
0: I don't think this guy's eating Kraft Dinner.
1: I bet you his kids are. Kids are kids. Doesn't matter if your father's a multi-cajillionaire.
0: He made $50 million last year.
1: And you know what he's doing? Probably buying a lot of Kraft Dinner for his
0: kids. The year before that, he made $50 million as well.
1: Wow.
0: I have a feeling he's not eating Kraft Dinner if he's eating macaroni and cheese.
1: Oh, you think he's going to donate it?
0: No, I don't think he's going to take them up on it.
1: Oh, that's silly. What a waste.
0: I don't think they'll just let him donate it. I don't think they're dropping off a big box to him. I think he's going to, like, the keg to eat. I'd be more shocked if the keg offered him free food for life, then I'd be shocked.
1: No, you know what these people are doing, these professional athletes? They got, like, 8 private chefs.
0: Yeah.
1: That's what it is.
0: Yeah, you think they're busting out the KD mix?
1: You never know. Play 92.

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10: One last party at the square before the season wraps up. Oktoberfest is happening October 9th and 10th from 4 till 7 p.m. at the courts at the square, giving you one more reason to come hang out before the space closes for the season. The Cure will be serving German-themed drinks, including German beer and mocktails, while the Frying Deutschmann will have German-inspired food and pretzels on hand. There'll also be German-inspired drinking games, games for all ages, music and contests throughout both evenings. 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
3: 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Okay, like, I'm going to go to bed to these.
2: There is a movie in this genre coming out very soon, which people are hyping up. We're going to talk about it coming up.

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1: We talk a lot about themes of movies and kind of where Hollywood is going with their trends, right? We got the superhero movies, we got biopics, and then we got remakes. Now they're saying that this is going to be quite a theme in Hollywood for a while, and it's kind of scary because hopefully it'll just highlight the dangers of it. We are now in the tech bro movie era.
2: Oh my God, who wants to watch that?
1: I'm not going to lie. I was very skeptical about a few of these things, but I watched a movie that would kind of fit in to this theme, I guess, even though it's kind of satire. It's called Mountain Head. Have you heard of that movie? It came out last year. Absolutely fantastic. It is not technically mirroring anybody's real situation, but you can tell that it's making fun of kind of the big fours, you know, like the guy who did YouTube. You got the Mark Zuckerberg and, you know, whoever else is in the up to bat for that one, the Google head and whatever. And it was fantastic. I would highly suggest watching it. But now people online are saying that we're getting all these things rolling down the pipe. First, we had The Social Network. Now The Social Reckoning is coming out, and everybody's just hoping that since we have all of these movies happening, that people are just going to take more of like the dangers of AI from it instead of embracing AI.
2: Yeah, that'd be really nice.
1: I would hope so.
2: I doubt it.
1: I mean, Black Mirror tried to do it. I don't know if they had the AI scoop in there so much as just technology in general, but I feel like I need to watch it, you know? It's like serial killer docs.
2: Boring.
1: Same type of vibe for me.
2: It just does. That's what it does for you?
1: Yeah, same type of vibe. Scary, right?
2: Couldn't be like you should watch Silicon Valley.
1: Sure, that's also in there on this list, actually.
2: A bunch of tech bros.

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0: with Mariah and Ty.
1: When's your passport expire?
2: Oh, I'm not going anywhere anytime soon. Why, are you going
1: on
2: a trip?
1: Economy? Yeah, no, I actually am, and I know that I'm going to screw this
2: really?
1: Up.
2: Really? Wow, I thought we got paid the same.
1: I'm going next year, okay? And
2: a little presumptuous, aren't we? A little presumptuous there, Mariah.
1: All right, side note, I'm trying to be proactive because you know that I'm really bad. I forget a lot of things. I'm just not an organized person. So I had to go do something to make sure I'm prepared for this trip coming up next year. And it was a humbling moment, Ty. That's coming up.

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0: Play.
1: I had to go and do passport photos today, and I thought, you know, it's good when you go and you do passport photos. It's a very humbling experience. I made the mistake of getting my bangs cut last week, and I did my hair really nice for these passport photos, and then you get humbled when you go in. They're like, yeah, you gotta move all your hair off your face. You look so dorky. I had to push my bangs to the side of my head and completely expose my forehead. You gotta tuck your hair behind your ears. You just look super geeky.
2: Yeah, they're always like, hey, can we get that second chin, please?
1: They're like, come on. Do you want to try again? You're like, no, that's just how I look, but thank you. No, I was actually pleasantly pleased with my photo. The lady who was doing them at London Drugs, shout out London Drugs, took a photo and she said, hey, this is good. I don't have any notes. Do you want to just keep this one? And I said, yeah, I'll take it. It looked okay.
2: I don't have any notes.
1: Well, I'm sure sometimes people, like, there's all these rules, right? Like, you can't have your head cocked to the side. You can't have a hint of a smile. Like, I just got resting bee face. So she was like, this is

0: going to work for these passport photos.
1: Like, you don't have to look this mad. Like, this would be a problem when you go through the border.
0: I'm not going to lie. I saw
1: my
0: face.
1: You look a little too angry.
0: And I was like, damn, is that what I look like all the time? Just sitting neutrally?
1: That's what they said. They were like, yes, please don't hurt me.
0: I know. I looked a little goth, millennial goth, I thought so. But anyways, I was thinking about this because my last photo that I had, I got the 10-year passport, I was 21, okay? And I look pretty good for 21. And I thought, I haven't really changed that much from 21 to 31. I was like, oh, okay. You know, I felt confident every time I whipped out my passport at the airport. But
1: can you say that again? Because it's like the funniest please. Thing to say out loud. Just say it one more time. Come on.
0: I can't. But now I'm thinking, okay, when I go traveling, I look like myself now with this new photo, but it's going to be a stark comparison. 31 to 41. Oh man, I'm going to not even get recognized. Like, they're going to ask me if it's really me when I go traveling. 41, 31 year old.
1: Because if you thought you were angry now.
0: Stress?
1: It's just still you wait. Your daughter's going to be like, what, like 10 years old
0: oh,
1: at that point?
0: Oh, man, 12 almost? Yeah.
1: You'd be a lot angrier, I'm sure.

0: 2.
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1: Well, I've seen a lot of competitions in my time, but nothing beats this breakfast competition.
2: You're like, I'm at all the food competitions. That's what I do on my weekend.
1: No, they don't broadcast this one on TV, and it's crazy that they don't. We're talking about the World Championship of Porridge coming up.

0: with Mariah and Ty.
1: The Porridge World Championships just happened. I believe someone from the Netherlands won.
2: Okay.
1: Which is crazy that there is a Porridge World Championships. Do you eat a lot of porridge, Mariah?
2: You know what? I eat oatmeal, so does that count?
1: Nah, it's not quite the
2: same. What is porridge? Give me a definition. I don't even know
1: what
2: it's
1: called. It's like a sludgier oatmeal. Yeah. Yeah, my Dutch grandma used to make it for me. But I was thinking, like, what would it be like to watch that on TV? Like, why wasn't this televised? Welcome back to the Porridge World Championships. We'd like to take a moment now to thank our sponsors, Werther's Original. Pockets a little light. Fill them with some hard candy. Werther's Original.
2: Wooden spoon. My parents loved it.
1: For cooking.
2: For cooking.
1: All natural peanut butter. Who gives a shit about the two cute teddy bears? All natural peanut butter.
2: Crossword puzzles. Stir your porridge. Stir your brain. Crossword puzzles.
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8: 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Wind, rain, freezing temperatures, and soon, snow. 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
1: My wife isn't exactly a big sports fan, but last night she was asking about BC Lions defensive back Josh Haggerty and what happened, which he punched Liam Talbot, who plays for the Montreal Alouettes, in the groin twice in a game in September. And she asked why he was discharged. 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
1: I love all creatures, minus the bugs. And when I say the bugs, I mean only the ones that look like beetle-esque or mosquitoes. 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
2: Still scream.
1: Okay, whatever. This thing
2: you
1: looks
2: hate bugs.
1: Like it's off of planet Mars and people have found them here and I'm scared. Okay, we're going to go over that shortly.
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1: Oftentimes, I find these photos shared on Reddit, and I don't know how the people in the photo do such a thing, because this would ruin me. I don't think I would be able to recover from this, even if I saw one of these in person, let alone hold it. Somebody posted on the Edmonton Reddit thread saying that they found a giant water bug in the river valley.
2: Bite your head off, man.
1: I had no idea what these were. I had a buddy of mine who sent me a video of one of these. He basically had showed this thing on the ground. Same bug, I'm realizing now, but the one that he found was about the size of his shoe. So I know they can get much larger than this, which is scary. But this bug looks like something off of Men in Black. Like, it doesn't look real. It basically looks like a cockroach with giant, like, prong things on the front of its mouth, and apparently it can bite. Why do people do this? What's the point of holding one of these things? Why would you even approach it?
2: I think they're technically a cockroach.
1: Are they?
2: Like, they're part of the family.
1: Ugh,
2: and the bite is
1: gross.
2: So intense. Yeah, you don't do good around bugs at all.
1: No, I just don't even know what you would want to hold one of these things for.
2: There was a moth in the studio once, and that was the day.
1: Was
2: the day I thought you were going to have to take like a personal leave.
1: The moths, are gross.
2: I feel like, I don't know.
1: Okay, apparently the water bug is not a cockroach. They are two different classifications. The giant water bugs are true bugs. Yeah, I don't know. And I guess the cockroaches are different because they don't have the giant pincer thingies.
2: Yeah, they're not the same thing.
1: They're not the same family, though. It's different.
2: Sure, they're related.
1: Ugh.
2: Either way, there was some bugs on the studio earlier this week, and Mariah asked me if I was going to kill them.
1: Well, why wouldn't you? You're way taller than I am.
2: As you know,
1: this is your job, as
2: I
1: my
2: love,
1: friend.
2: I love every living being.
1: Okay,
2: you know, that's
1: please.
2: Just me.
1: All right.

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2: Is there a fashion item out there that makes you look older than what you actually are?
3: Yeah, golf pants.
2: Okay, that's very true, actually. Well, yeah. This is one step away from a bad pair of golf pants, all right, Ty. Yeah, fair. And my husband may have bought them.
3: That's He's got a cycling uniform.
2: Oh, no, straight to jail. Divorce if that happened.

0: I am laughing because do you do this? Do you ever run like your shopping habits by anybody? Like if you have a deciding factor, do you send
1: absolutely
0: a screenshot?
1: Not. No, because
0: no, I feel like you just did this to me the other day. You pulled me over to the other side of the desk. You're like, which shoes should I get?
1: No, I said, don't those look nice? I didn't buy them.
0: No, you said, which ones should I go
1: I
0: for?
1: Didn't
0: the
1: buy either of them.
0: Okay, well, congrats on having the self-retail control.
1: It's not control. I just buy them and don't tell anyone.
0: Okay, that's all right. I'm having self-confidence, I suppose, in your decision. My husband is the opposite. I'm going to hang him out to dry here because he wasn't even picking as cool of shoes as you were. You had like some nice Air Jordans picked out that you were trying to buy or that you did buy. I get a text from him today, Mr. Bunce, and he says, babe, what do you think? Help me choose. And I'm like, what the hell is this? I open up the screenshot. And to preface, this man has had a condition on his foot. It's basically like I'm married to a 75-year-old man. He's 32. Not warts. Morton's neuroma.
1: I don't even know what that is.
0: Exactly.
1: That sounds like such an old man thing.
0: It is an old man thing. It is like some sort of, I don't know, he's going to be mad at me if I play this up on the radio. He's going to be like, you don't understand. It's painful. It is painful. It's like a nerve condition in your foot. Anyways, he's been trying to fix it. He's on a wait list for some surgery. But now, because he has this problem, he has to wear these like old man shoes. So he sent me Skechers. Easy Glides or whatever the hell they're called. Extra cushion. And then he also sent me some Hokas. And I was like, damn, you know what? My dad has Hokas and I don't want to crap on them because when I was in Europe, that's what everybody was wearing. I was shocked. I was like, did I not get the memo? I thought that these were the old person shoe because my old man has them. But then I saw that they were trendy. Wayne was on the up and up. But now this is what my life has come to. This is what marriage is.
1: Hey, you know what? Your husband and your dad can go shoe shopping together.
0: It's starting to get scary.
1: Great
0: now they're starting
1: experience.
0: To fall into similar categories for decisions on fashion, and I'm a little bit concerned.
1: Later they'll get together and watch an old Western.
0: Ah.
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1: Apparently, there's an app now that will fix your algorithm.
2: It'll fix your brain, too.
1: We're going to see if this is actually real, though. We're going to look up this app coming up. I had an ad for it the other night. I said, I don't want to check the reviews till we're live on the air. That's next.
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1: I got an ad for an app. Nothing new there. But it was an app called Social Light, and apparently it fully removes like the doom scrolling. Apparently you can like block reels, block ads on the social media.
2: So what are you looking at? That's all social media.
1: Like just your friends' posts.
2: Oh, okay,
1: no more
2: okay.
1: suggested stuff.
2: Nothing like.
1: And I was like, there's no way this works, or like it's something that you could actually use.
2: Well, how does this, the big question is, how does this app make money if they're blocking all
1: Well, they probably charge for it,
2: I guess.
1: But okay. How is like not big Google and big Apple taking this thing down?
2: Who knows? I feel like these kind of little moments in internet goodness only live for a little while until some big conglomerate comes and smushes down their nice idea, because it does make sense. That should be something that we have in place, right? To end the doom scrolling, but who knows?
1: This is unbelievable. Okay, apparently it's got a 4.6 star review and it's
2: free.
1: You
2: downloaded it.
1: I'm just looking at it now. This is not an ad. I thought it was going to get like one star because I was like, oh, for sure. They're going to block this from ever happening. So
2: maybe people are onto something. Maybe everybody's using this. Maybe me and you are late to the party. I don't know. Maybe we should try it in the new year.
1: I could use a little less, like, I don't know, memes on my feed.
2: I feel like

0: I get a lot of things on my feed now that I'm not even following.
1: All right, well, open Instagram right now. It's the first thing you see. Tell me if you could live with it, without it, or with it. You need it.
0: Okay. First thing I see?
1: Yeah.
0: Oh, it's an ad for a Nordic spa resort off of the coast of BC.
1: You're like, I need that.
0: I do, yeah.
1: Yeah. Mine said it has a shark vacuum here.
0: Oh, you need that as well.
1: The shark navigator. You think I'm going to use that? Come on, that's never going to happen. Let's play 92.

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1: Your parents are on the same age as mine, right?
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1: So they had the golden era of the dollar store?
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1: 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You're not going to believe this. That's on the way.
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1: I was telling my parents that, I had to get some new glassware, set of mugs, can opener, measuring cups, like stuff like that.
2: Mm-hmm.
1: And they still think the dollar store is what it was when they were my age.
2: Oh, yes. Everything a dollar or under.
1: Yeah. Like I was telling them, I was like, I think I might just go to Canadian Tire and get like can opener there.
2: Yeah, some great stuff at Canadian Tire.
1: And they're like, no way. You're going to spend like $10 when you could get it at the dollar store for like $1. And I was
2: there are some things at the dollar store that are way higher quality than the dollar store should have business in.
1: And it's way
2: providing.
1: Higher than a dollar.
2: Yeah, it is probably, I would say, everything is now at least $2. At the highest,
1: minimum.
2: I've seen $5. Have you seen higher?
1: I've seen $8. I've seen $10.
2: What dollar store are you shopping at? Now
1: Dollar
2: I'm starting to sound
1: Tree,
2: like your
1: Dollar
2: parents.
1: Rama. Exactly. It's been a while for you, hey?
2: Oh,
1: it's been
2: buddy.
1: A while. Also, I have to do that. But my parents seem to think like I could get a set of mugs, can opener, measuring cups, some cutlery, a doormat, some wine glasses for like under $10 and it won't break in the dishwasher. And I was like, are you out of your mind? I
2: There's
1: keep telling
2: many,
1: them.
2: Many qualms that I have with that sentence there. All of those items
1: were
2: under
1: $10.
2: When
1: you could do that, that was like when you guys were my age and you could get a house with a down payment with a pair of pants.
2: There's a reason
1: nice
2: why
1: jeans.
2: Marketplace thrifting did not exist in our parents' time. It's because everybody could afford to buy things new.
1: Yeah, they just throw it out and be like, well, whatever. Dollar store, $1.
2: That's
1: it'll
2: right.
1: last for life.
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1: My wife isn't exactly a big sports fan, but last night she was asking about BC Lions defensive back Josh Haggerty and what happened, which he punched Liam Talbot, who plays for the Montreal Alouettes, in the groin twice in a game in September. And she asked why he was discharged. I said, hey, you know, in sports we actually say cut or released. He's not in the army.
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0: 92, number one for throwbacks with Stacey and Joel. Coming up this hour, we're going to be talking about something that Stacey did yesterday. Big deal, because she only does this like once every, what, 2, 3, 4 months, a couple times a year?
1: Yeah.
0: And when you do, it's usually momentous. So momentous that you texted me a picture of the event.
1: Yeah.
0: And you should post the picture
1: to
0: the play. Don't do it yet. Do it later after we talk about it.
1: Okay.
0: We don't want to spoil a surprise.
1: Okay.
0: Also, we're going to talk about a class action lawsuit, and I guarantee you that you have patronized this business that's involved in this. So we'll tell you all about it.

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0: Play 92, number one for throwbacks. Stacey and Joel with you on, what is this, Wednesday afternoon? It was a momentous occasion for me yesterday. I decided to check my mailbox.
1: Whoa.
0: I live in an apartment, and so, you know, it's...
1: Don't you walk by it every day, though?
0: No, I come in a back door, not the front door. If that was the case, back I would door. Check it way more often. But it's because then now...
1: Why don't you ever go in the front door? What's wrong with the front?
0: Because I park in my... The parking lot's in the back.
1: This is all very complicated logistically.
0: I'm sure, yeah.
1: Yeah.
0: Anyway, so I go down there, and it had probably been 3.5 months since I checked it last, because I got a little bit panicky. I was thinking, oh, maybe my SGI license renewal thing is in there where you have to go and answer no to those three questions,
1: yeah.
0: And then...
1: You can do that online, by the way.
0: I know, but I like to wait for the letter giving me approval to go ahead and do that.
1: Oh, okay, I see.
0: So yeah, I go down there and, the picture is going to be on the Play Instagram and Facebook. Lots of flyers crammed in there. And
1: the mailman must hate you, by the way.
0: I'm sure he does. I think he's probably given
1: just
0: up.
1: Just force feeding that mailbox this mail with no room in it at all.
0: Well, and I just think like if he would have started laying them nicer in there, which I'm sure they don't have time to
1: no.
0: do.
1: No. He's got a lot going on.
0: And then there were some government checks just squashed up at the top with another letter for somebody who doesn't live there anymore.
1: Why? So how many government checks?
0: Two.
1: And you just are fine with leaving them there for 3.5 months?
0: It's my kids. She doesn't need them.
1: Oh.
0: She doesn't. We throw them in.
1: Oh, so it's because it's not spending money, then you just
0: leave it. No, I put it in her account like a good person.
1: All right.

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Looks like it's going to be another beauty of a day tomorrow, up to about 18. Friday, same deal. Mix of sun and clouds. Saturday, great as well, 17. Then on Sunday, things take a dip into the singy digis. We're down to about 7. 7 for Monday as well. And then when it's back to work on Tuesday, dubby digis up to about 12.

0: Play 92, number one for throwbacks. It's Stacey and Joel. That song right there is ranked as the 15th best EDM love song in history.
1: Oh, 15th.
0: Mm-hmm.
1: Wow, what's number 14?
0: I have no idea.
1: I don't really think, do you ever think like, oh, this is a great love song?
0: EDM and love songs don't necessarily go hand in hand, in my opinion, but each to his own.
1: A lot of times with what people are on when they're listening to EDM, maybe that makes them feel
0: loving. They feel more loving.
1: Yes.

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1: Powered by Ozoon. Ozoon, well played.
2: Let's start on the ice, where there are three games in the NHL tonight, including two Canadian squads in action. The Winnipeg Jets host the 2-0 Colorado Avalanche. The Jets have two wins and an overtime loss to start the season. Meanwhile, the 2-0-1 Edmonton Oilers visit the 2-0 Anaheim Ducks. Elsewhere, the 1-1 Washington Capitals host the 2-1 Pittsburgh Penguins. To the majors, where the Chicago White Sox, Los Angeles Dodgers, Tampa Bay Rays, and Milwaukee Brewers can punch their tickets to the Final Four with wins tonight. The White Sox host the Cleveland Guardians, the Dodgers visit the Atlanta Braves, the Rays visit the New York Yankees, and the San Diego Padres host the Brewers. And on a different field, team forward Justin Ellis scored in the 29th minute, and the United States beat Canada's men's soccer team 1-0 in a friendly matchup at St. Paul, Minnesota last night.
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0: 92, number one for throwbacks. Afternoons with Stacey and Joel. Starbucks are perhaps going to be paying out some money with a class action lawsuit. One's been launched against them for, what is it, for their smoothies?
1: Fraudulently labeling these protein drinks of theirs as sugar-free when in actual fact they weren't. The syrups used were sugar-free, but the people are like, hey, there's sugar from the lactose, like from the milk and what have you. Between 13 and 21 grams of actual sugar.
0: Okay.
1: So yeah, the sweeteners they were using were sugar-free, but the milk had sugar. Mm. And oh my God, some people are very upset.
0: Oh yeah. They're like, well, now give us some sugar.
1: Give us some sugar.

92, Stacey and Joel on a Wednesday afternoon. Coming up this hour, we're going to talk diesel because much like gasoline, diesel's also ticking us off on a daily basis. And hockey night in Canada is no longer. How do you replace an institution like that? We'll talk about it in a bit. Hi.

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1: It's a future throwback.
0: On Play.

0: cheap, and even more fun if you own a vehicle that's diesel. Diesel, the average price hovering around $260, $265 per liter in Western Canada right now, which is up 70% compared to last year. So great times for everyone who drives a diesel vehicle, and also all the farmers who are trying to do harvest right now as well.
1: Oh, I can't imagine.
0: So expensive.
1: No kidding.
0: Not all diesel is expensive, though. I did find some that's really cheap.
1: Mm-hmm.
0: It's actually in the bargain bin over at Value Village. There was Fast and Furious 2.
1: Oh, Vin Diesel.
0: Yeah, so that one was just 99 cents.

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1: Play 92, Stacey and Joel on a pretty decent day today. Not bad tomorrow. 18 degrees, mix of sun and cloud. Exactly the same for Friday. 17 on Saturday with a mix of sun and cloud. And then Sunday, 7 and cloudy. Holiday Monday of the Thanksgiving weekend, 7, mix of sun and cloud. Things get better on Tuesday, 12, mix of sun and cloud.

0: 92. Number one for throwbacks. It's Stacey and Joel here with you. Stacey routinely has
1: spicy
0: dreams about Justin Bieber. I didn't tell you this, but a few days ago, I actually had a dream with Justin Bieber.
1: No way.
0: Yeah. He was in my dream and he was telling me about how tired he was of you hitting on him in your dreams. So.

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0: 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The CBC entered its first NHL season without broadcasting Saturday Night Hockey, which is kind of unfortunate. 74 years is a pretty good run.
1: Yeah.
0: Too bad they couldn't make it to 75.
1: Well, I mean, that's been a Canadian staple for a
0: long time.
1: I have memories as a kid when that Hockey Night in Canada theme would come on.
0: Yeah.
1: And the clips, mm-hmm. and then Don Cherry and Ron McLean and all of it, right?
0: Yeah.
1: And now it's all done.
0: And it's just weird, too, because like with CBC and Canada and hockey, you felt so patriotic about it. And now it's a Rogers-owned thing. Sportsnet, I believe, airs the games now. So we were talking about what we could potentially replace Hockey Night in Canada with. They still own the Hockey Night in Canada.
1: They own the name, yeah.
0: So what if we did Hockey Dinner Night in Canada and had some NHL players come and make dinner.
1: Well, yeah.
0: A cooking show.
1: I think they could do that. They
0: That'd
1: have replaced
0: fun.
1: It with cricket, right? So it's...
0: There's been actual replacements,
1: Cricket night in Canada.
0: It's not as catchy.
1: Which, depending on the cricket match, it could take up to 5 days for it to take place, which is... Who wouldn't want to do hockey or cricket nights in
0: after
1: Canada?
0: After nights.
1: Yeah,
0: nights.
1: So fun.

0: Number one for throwbacks, it's Play 92 Afternoons with Stacey and Joel. Coming up this hour, we're going to talk about how if you want to get jacked, get ripped, working out.
1: Tell me more.
0: It's going to get more expensive now. Oh. I know that's a shock. Also, Canada, we slid down in the rankings in something in the world, and we'll fill you in on all of that on the way.

0: Play 92. We are number one for throwbacks. Stacey and Joel, protein maxing is something that's become more popular as of late.
1: You got to make sure you prioritize protein.
0: You
1: got to
0: put
1: all the time.
0: Cottage cheese in everything.
1: Yeah.
0: And also whey protein, like the powdered protein-enriched foods, have become so popular that the prices are going up 60% in 2025 and another 76% they expect by mid-2026.
1: Yeah.
0: Food manufacturers, fast food chains are putting it in everything, it seems like, and they just can't keep up with the global demand.
1: Right.
0: So the prices go up, which makes total sense.
1: Well, and also there's the tariffs too, right?
0: Yes.
1: Affecting all of this as well. So,
0: yep.
1: Yeah, you know, it might just be too expensive to get in shape, and this is going to be the year that I was finally going to do it.
0: Dang it.
1: I'm just...
0: Oh, well, next year.
1: What a disappointment.

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Play 92 afternoons with Stacey and Joel. I like what I'm seeing as we head towards the weekend. Nice weather in Regina. 18 is our afternoon high tomorrow. Same deal for Friday. We've got a high of 17 on Saturday. And Sunday and Monday, just 7 degrees. But things start to warm up into next week again.

0: Y92, it's Stacey and Joel with you. That song right there, I absolutely love that song. I have listened to that song many, many times. And this is only the second ever piano and vocal only song to top the Hot 100.
1: Wow.
0: Because it's very, that's all it is. Just him, the piano, it's beautiful.
1: Did it get to number one?
0: Well, it said top of the Hot 100, yeah. So I believe so.
1: Cool.
0: And the only other one was Adele's hit in 2011, Someone Like You.
1: Wow.
0: Which is another beautiful song.

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8: 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But hurry in. This deal ends October 11th. Only at participating Wendy's, taxes extra.
9: 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Powered by Lori Krueger, the mortgage specialist. 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

0: streaming at play92.ca and the Play 92 app. It's Afternoons with Stacey and Joel. Canada fell in the world rankings for economic freedom in the most recent 2026 report. We went down from 9th to 18th place. And this is a report from the Fraser Institute. So it looks at stuff like, trade freedom, regulation, large government size. That was the worst for us here in Canada, the large government size. Our government is getting bulky.
1: Too big?
0: 101 out of 165 nations. So as far as the global standings, just to give you an idea of some of our neighbors, the U.S. were at 5th of this ranking. This is done from the Fraser Institute. We dropped to 18th. The U.K. were 10th. Japan were at 13, and we were just ahead of Germany. We're at 19. So
1: wow.
0: Yeah.
1: I had no idea we had such a big government.
0: We have quite a low per capita GDP as well, which affects it as well. But here's the thing about money. Like, it's overrated. What do you need?
1: Who needs it?
0: What do you need money for other than everything, right?

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Hey! Don't stop, stop, stop.

number one for throwbacks, Play 92. Stacey and Joel coming up this hour. Something's going to cost you more this Thanksgiving, and it should come as no surprise. We'll talk about that and another scam involving gold. Solid gold. That's coming up.

0: Play 92 with the Drive Home Happy Hour. It's Stacy and Joel here with you. In case you missed it earlier, Stacy, do you want to do the thing with the gold you were saying earlier?
1: Gold. And I'm not very good at it. Solid gold.
0: That's supposed to be Gold Member from Austin Powers. A little throwback to that movie for you. The reason we're talking about this, though, there's a new scam where fraudsters are defrauding people out of their gold. And the way it works is they convince you to buy gold. And then once you've bought the gold, they send a fake cop to protect the gold for you. It's very involved, all of this. Can't they just go back to just doing it online so you don't have to leave your house?
1: Yeah, much less work.
0: Right?

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4: Cheers

92, Stacey and Joel. It's going to be a nice one tomorrow again. 18 degrees, mix of sun and cloud, not bad. Same for Friday, pretty much the same for Saturday. Sunday, 7 degrees, cloudy. Holiday Monday, 7 with a mix of sun and cloud.

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0: Number one for throwbacks, Play 92, Stacey and Joel. As if stuff's not costing enough right now, we can add turkey to the list this Thanksgiving. Turkey has gone up apparently about 10% compared to last year. And it's just the price of turkey. I'm sure the tariffs are involved in there as well.
1: Yeah.
0: Don't worry though, potatoes, they've held steady, their price.
1: Well, that's something.
0: Carrots, gravy, stuffing, they've gone up a little bit as well. Yeah. And the other, I think lamb is in there too. Lobster, they included. Who has lobster for Thanksgiving? What kind of people are they?
1: I mean, if you got extra money to throw around.
0: I'll come to your house for dinner.
1: It's a bit lean for us this year. So we're having pigeon for Thanksgiving dinner. It's going to be succulent and delicious.
0: Gross.

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0: 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That is it for us. We are done for the day.
1: Mm-hmm.
0: Nice work over there. I think you really pulled your weight.
1: I tried.
0: You put in your part of this one-man show divided by two people. We're doing...
1: One-man show?
0: Yeah. It's a single job.
1: It probably is.
0: When I go away, you do it on your own just mm-hmm. fine. And yep. when you go away, I manage as well.
1: Which, of course, remember, I'm taking Friday off.
0: I've been made aware. Okay. Yeah. You did 2 full weeks without a holiday day. So good mm-hmm. for you.
1: Thank you.
0: Time well earned. About time you took a short week again. So.
1: I'm making pie, which I'm bringing for you. I'm bringing you some.
0: Yes. So well, you better. It better be good.

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